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Attention Quint 66, respond on a medical Charlie, 8001 Crittenden Drive at the UPS contractor's lot, cross the grade lane at 2016.

Quint 66 is running on medical trial lead to the UPS contractors lot at 8001 Creighton Drive across the Great Plain, 38-year-old female chest pains at 2017.

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attention, engine 46 on a medical Delta. 4012 Gloucester Road, across the Sharon Avenue at 2051.

Andrew 46 on the medical Delta, 4012 Blue Caster Road, across South Sharon Avenue on a 30-year-old male. He's been sick for 2 days and seems to be out of his head at 2052.

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1: And I'm on Michael Charlie, 7815 Royalty Avenue, Unit B is in Baker, across the Oxton Lane. 32-year-old female, elevated heart rate, took ecstasy, possible overdose, 27.

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Quinn 86 on the medical Delta, 9210 Ponder Lane, cross the Hacienda and Fiesta. 65-year-old male, chest pain short of air, has taken 2 Nitro at 2100.

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alarm sounding with no illness at 1505 Her Lane, across the Boxwood and Moordale at 2106.

0: 1249 on the CO alarm sounding with no illness at 1505 Hurley, across the Boxwood and Moordale. CO alarm was sounding in the daughter's bedroom. It's now stopped. No one reporting illness. They will try to evacuate 217.
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2: Attention Quint 47 on a residential fire alarm, number 54, Harwood Road, crossing Glenwood Road,

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1: 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Press Glenwood Road, showing a hardwired smoke detector has been going off. Second time today, does not see or smell smoke at 2113.
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1: Engine 81 on a medical delta, 5604 Elmer Lane, cross of Scottsdale Boulevard. 69-year-old female fall with a possible arm injury at 2113.

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2: 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Motor vehicle accident versus a motorcycle, 2127.
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0: Quinn 66 responding.
1: Quinn 66, Medical Bravo at 6011 Preston Highway, cross up Bennett and Sheehan Landing. 17-year-old male, single vehicle accident, possibly fell off of a motorized bike, blocking lane of traffic at 2109.

0: and Joe 98 talking in the area. Very good, Terry. Do you have any further aware of the
1: Just it could be in front of the Dollar General. It looks like it became a hit and run, and just the personal remote that was left behind.
0: Oh, that. So that's going to be on the lot of Dollar General. It's about PD and EMS.
1: Really?

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0: Alright, you can cancel police and EMS. Both vehicles left the scene.
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1: 151 on Medical Delta, 3004 Tree Lane, Unit 22, across the Old 6 Mile Lane of Balsam Way. I've got Building C's in Charlie, Apartment 22, on a 24-year-old female with abdominal pains, not alert, 2142.

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1: Ramsgate, I'll show you responding 1639 Belmar Drive for the plus one. It's going to be complaining can smell smoke or something burning inside the home. No smoke or flames have been seen. Operations on fire 1, 2045.
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1: 549 on a medical Delta, 8806 Doe Run Court, across the Dove Creek Boulevard, on a 87-year-old male, short of air, 12 around.

Charlie 12119 Stroll Court, across the Winding Spring Circle at 2151.

0: Attention, Quint 31, Quint 33 on a gas leak with reported illness, 15101 Abington Ridge Place, across the Arnold Palmer Boulevard at 2152.
1: Quint 31 responding.
2: Yeah.

0: Andrew 39, responding.
1: Andrew 39 on medical Charlie, 12119, Shoal Court, across a winding spring circle, 35-year-old female, possible overdose, not alert, 2153.

0: Quint 31, Quint 32, Yannick Gas Leak with a reported illness at 15101 Abington Ridge Place, also on with Palmer Boulevard, followed by a strange smell of the house. Car and the sun starting to get dizzy. They have evacuated outside and waiting in a vehicle. It's 2154.
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1: Engineer Owner, Tony Medical Bravo with EMS 7922, Tolls Lane, Grisha's Hills Avenue, Revolutionary Road. We're responding on a motor vehicle accident. Came as a crash notification on a 2024 Black Toyota RAV4. Hit possibly six cars with injuries at 1257.
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1: 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We're also getting this National Turnpike in New Venture. Pretty much same information. If you can advise if it's going to be a duplicate or if there's another one there.
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1: Looks like they have a battalion chief and one transport unit.
0: 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We're probably going to need two additional. We have six patients.
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1: Engine Radio responding on scene to detect the alarm. The Speedway 4340 Cameron Road, pressure crystal and promise line. On the CO2 drifter sounding, no illness reported. They were about to evacuate at 2227.

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1: Clone 47 responding to residential alarm to 144 West Wind Road. On a fire alarm from the panel, no further information, and at 2236, engine 41 is in service.
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1: Engine 46 responding on Medical Delta with EMS to 3820 Leland Road, Unit 3, Christopher Cho's Lane and Leland Court. CPR in progress on a 30-year-old female, unconscious, not breathing, and 2236

0: 266 responding.
1: Contact 26 responding on chemical mitigation after an accident. Primarily routed at 65. The request is the fire department to wash rocks off the roadway after a vehicle hit 4 to 5 inches of concrete at puddles and at 2240. Glen 47, now your traffic is readable. 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
1: 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Automobile fire, Newburgh Road at Meadow Creek Drive. Responding on a motor vehicle accident for Red Toyota Sedan versus a traffic pole. 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
1: Engine 71 responding on Medical Delta with EMS 6600 out of Loop Unit 99 Crusher that was traveling Charm Parkway on a 30-year-old female, 8 months pregnant, contractions 5 minutes apart. She'll be waiting outside at 2259.

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1: Engine 77, Quint 76, responding to a 12 order fire, 4905 Woodsend Road, Crusher Wood Hollow Road. Electrical burning smell coming from inside the location. No smoke or flame seen. They are about to evacuate at 2302.

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1: And 77 on the same, 4905, Woodson Road, two-story bottle, nothing showing at 2306.

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1: Region 46, responding on Death Leak outside. 126 Ridgeway Avenue, Crusher Ashley Avenue, and Shoreville Road. Gas meter hit by vehicle outside the house. No illness or injuries reported at 2329.
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0: 49ers or something.
1: Colt 49ers, final medical delta with EMS, similar creature drive, and Cadence Court on a 70-year-old male that fell outside with a head injury, intoxicated on alcohol. Please be responding as well at 2355.

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0: Experian 46 responding.
1: And 46 responding, I'm still alarm, no illness. 2002 Alton Road, Gershew, South Sherwin Avenue, Meridian Avenue, on a CO detector going off, no illness reported. Was advised to evacuate. 9-0-10.

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1: 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And 042.

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1: Engine 65, responding on Monaco Charlie with EMS employees, 2006 landing, ground unit 3, pressure Norfolk and Lambert. An 18-year-old male, thinks he took some bad shrooms, is vomiting and short of air, and 044. Engine 32 on scene, police, and at 044, they're seeing a gunshot wound in the upper left leg near the hip area.

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1: Engine 37.38, responding on partial alarm. 390 South Plaza Drive for Sugar Run 4 Road at Stony River on a zone number 3 RTU duct smoke alarm at 084.

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1: Quinn 61 responding on medical desert with EMS. 4608, Harrington Road, Christian Gutenberg in Halford. You're going to be responding on a 49-year-old Christian 40-year-old female that is short of air. And 103.

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1: Engine 71 responding on Medical Delta with EMS 7003 Little Leaf Court, Unit 4, Christian's Bristolway. 82-year-old female that has a trach, blood in the cannula, coughing, possible infection at 112.

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1: Engine 48 responding on Medical Delta with EMS at Joe's Orders and Dirt. 8131 near the Green Road, Crusher, Grant Avenue, Linden Lane. 1-10-5 yard at Mel, that is in response at 136.

mentioned there, not going to be there, you were saying on the commercial alarm, early bird education, 4140 Acmac Drive, on the fire alarms of 3 and 4 at 152.

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1: Engine 76 being canceled for EMS and ambulance services 255.
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1: Clint 47, responding on Medical Delta with EMS. 800 Fairtrail, Christian, Indian Ridge Drive, Christian, Indian Ridge Road. 3732, female that is short of air in 304.
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1: Engine 37.38 responding on a commercial alarm at Costco, 5020 North Healthcare Boulevard, pushing Angie's Way on a Roger 2 water flow in zone 240. Key holder is in route with a 15-minute ETA at 306.

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1: 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Oh my God, how are you? I'm glad, man.

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1: Quick 66 for responding on injury accident 3408 Newbury Road at Bellarmine Athletic Complex. On a injury accident, 23-year-old male with ankle pain. The second patient said 21-year-old male unable to move at 349.

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1: Engine 32 responding on Medical Charlie with EMS 202, Springview Court and Crusher Edward Way. You're responding on a 90-year-old female, heart racing, and 412.

0: days there's a response.
1: Interceptor Tower 7 on focus, says Terminal 0, yes, and a court pressure, yes, and a road. All witnesses on a 90-year-old female with fallen no injuries reported and end at 423.

0: It's 3718-2908, yes, Elk Court.
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1: Answer 39, responding on medical Delta with EMS 5207, Baywood Drive. Pressure syndrome, pushing away, you're responding on a 59-yard up mile that is following as a rack injury. And 509.

Engine 48, respond a medical Charlie call with EMS at 701 Salford Court, 701 Salford Court, cross of Salford Way, timeout 612.

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Engine 46 responding on a medical delta call with EMS 904 Perryman Road, 904 Perryman Road, 73-year-old female, short of air, cross the Shuey Court and Westport Terrace, 10 at 727.

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1: Engine 90, responding on a medical Delta call with EMS 5126 Cane Run Road, 5126 Cane Run Road, on a 58-year-old male with chest pain, short of air, cross of woodland, the Barbers, time on 731.

46, respond on a report of a gas leak outside 425 South Hubbard Lane. 425 South Hubbard Lane at Cypress Point Apartments, outside building 13, cross of Cypress Point and Alton Road, tunnel 749.

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1: Engine 46 responding on a report of a gas leak outside 425 South Hubbard's Lane, 425 South Hubbard's Lane at the Cypress Point Apartments. Reported to be outside of Building 13, crosses Cypress Point and Alton Road, time out 752.

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1: 46, can you go ahead?
0: He said the complainant is no longer on scene. She left to go to work, but she said that it was right as she walked out of the building there at Building 13 is where she smelled it.
1: Oh, okay.
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0: 2336 Melton Road.
1: Oh, okay, Punchy Ticket. Hold the tone, back in Bullitt County. Is that going to be a commercial or residential, sir?
0: I do not know that
1: yet. Okay, I'll send it up as commercial. If it's residential, let me know and I can make that change.
0: Will do, thank you.
1: I think that's you.
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1: 1061, engine 53, responding on the commercial fire alarm at 5206 Stony Brook Drive, 5206 Stony Brook Drive at Stony Brook Child Care, showing classroom 6 smoke detector. Crosser Southwest, 1 St. Gabriel, 10 8 29.

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about to call with EMS at 2530 Pennacook Road, 2530 Pennacook Road, apartment number 2, Cross of St. Andrew Church Road, and Nottoway Circle, time at 838.

0: Tower 87 responding.
1: Tower 87, a medical delta with EMS at 2530 Pennacook Road, 2530 Pennacook Road. Unit number 2 on a 70-year-old female. Some type of blood pressure abnormality, low heart rate. Also having heart problems and low blood pressure, crossed with St. Andrews and not a white circle, time at 839.

31, respond on a report of gas leak outside 3930 Druid Hills Road, 10 out of 845.

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1: Engine 41 responding on a report of a gas leak outside 3930 Druid Hills Road. The caller said they're leaving the location. They just smelled gas outside. They refused EMS. I have no further. Time out 848.
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This one coming in near 425 Cypress Point. That's 425 Cypress

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1: Engine 46, respond and report a possible gas leak at 425 Cypress Point, 425 Cypress Point. This is a different caller than the first caller, also advising a strong smell of gas outside in the area. Trying to get a building number for you, 10 out of 852.

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0: Yes, sir. My call at this time is actually on Alton Road in front of this apartment complex or behind it, I guess, depending on which way you're looking at. But he said he saw that coming from the area of the apartment complex, and his address actually puts him between building 13 and 16.
1: Oh, okay.
0: At 854.
1: 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Druid Hills, arrest.
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0: 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It's going to be at the Murley residence, showing hallway smoke detector. 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
1: Engine 65 on a residential lawn at 3906 Chevy Chase Road, 3906 Chevy Chase Road. It's a residential alarm at the Courtney Murley residence, showing hallway smoke detector. 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

to call with EMS at 1121 La Vista Way, 1121 La Vista Way, across the Preston Highway in Gladys Road, 7859.

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1: 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Cross of Preston Hill and Gladys Road, timeout is 0900.
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0: That's a 600 residential alarm at 8105 Shepherdsville Road, 8105 Shepherdsville Road. 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
1: 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Unable to make entry. 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

178 responding. Flight 78 responding. 6018 Colebrook Lane, across the Cecilia Way and Joyce Drive. Caller is a 79-year-old female. Says that her cat is stuck in the rafters in the garage since yesterday, and caller is unable to get to him.

0: 78 Austin 6018 Colebrook.
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1: 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Cross a Bryant Lee Place. 91-year-old male falling and has injuries. 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
0: 35, Quint 31. We'll take that. We're looking for grocery now.
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County EMS from Midnight 32, Ingersville Town, first responders for Station 39, number 7420 West Orchard Grass Boulevard, 7420 West Orchard Grass Boulevard, 57-year-old female feeling sick, unable to get up, requesting EMS,

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1: Engine 32, medical call, South Hurstbourne Parkway at Whittington Parkway on a motor vehicle accident. 25-year-old female bleeding from the nose and mouth, 1233.

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1: 176 on scene, 8501 Preston Highway, southside in a white van, 68-year-old male, short of air, 1230.

0: 38, engine 37, engine 39, 71 south at the 9 mile marker, 71 south at about 265. Automobile fire, 2141.
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1: Battalion 38, engine 39, engine 37, responding on Mobile Fire 71 South at the 9-mile marker, 71 South, almost on top of 265, but slightly on the more southern side. Semi, tire, blue, possibly on fire, pulled over to the right shoulder, a lot of smoke coming from the semi, 1243.

0: 1 Medical Delta, South Harrisburg Parkway, Bardstown Road, South Harrisburg Parkway, Bardstown Road, 1244.
1: Clint 61 responding.
2: Clint 61. Medical Delta, South Harrisburg Parkway, Bardstown Road on a motor vehicle accident, 1244.

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0: 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Is this going to be north or south of I-265?
1: Looks like just south. The way it sits there, it's kind of the west side, so I believe that's the south side.
0: Oh, okay.
2: Engine 37, engine 39. We've checked southbound all the way to the water, so we found out, and we're going to continue down to see if it's further.
0: Engine 39 is okay. We're going to stage.
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0: 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We checked 71 south from 265 to Zorn Avenue and haven't located anything.
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2: 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I'll check the info.
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4: Engine 71 on Medical Delta, 6705 Applegate Lane, cross Sherry Lynn and Delta, going on motor vehicle accident. Motorcyclist slid off the road. Two patients were on it, no further injuries yet. 1251.

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1: 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I was called in by a passing motorist.

0: 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We're at IP 65 and 71. 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

0: at 66 Medical Delta, 6929 Norland Drive, 6929 Norland, Cross of Sharif and Deep Spring, 1326.
1: Quinn 66 responding.
2: Flight 66 on a Medical Delta, 6929 Norland Drive, Cross of Sharif and Deep Spring, 1327.

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1: Engine 90, Medical Delta, 4705 Cofer Avenue, cross of Stewart Avenue and Dixie Highway. On this call, two subjects fighting. Says one tried to kill the other one in a bathtub, and one is sweating. Looks like they both need EMS, also with assault injuries. 1328. East crossing going with PD stage.

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1: 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That's 68-year-old male, sure there.

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2: Quiet 6 heavy on scene at 1408. Engine 71's responding. And Engine 71, you're responding on that residential fire alarm. 8314 St. Armand's Court from the alarm company showing a hallway smoke detector. 10-14-8.

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That's 8703 Low

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Quint 87, assist EMS, code 1, 4124 Lake Dreamland Road, 4124 Lake Dreamland, cross it east Overbrook and campground 1418.

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0: Show me on scene at 7804 East Manslick. I've got smoke in the area. It looks like a illegal burn.
1: ...7804 East Manslick Road. Do you need any additional units?
0: No, I'm okay. Thank you.
1: 10-4. No, I've got no additional units. 14-15.

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1: Tower 52, Medical Delta, 3323 Breckenridge Lane number 1, cross of Landside in Manordale, 52-year-old female, was assaulted, has hip pain, facial pain, and short of air, going with EMS and PD, caution PD or swim route.

0: Yes, I do believe the suspect is still on scene.
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Cross the Briars within Old Outer Loop.

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1: Quint 76 on an alarm, 3408 Pinecroft Drive, cross the Briar Cliff, an old outer loop, showing zone downstairs smoke.

0: 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Frank Barone, please go to residential nothing showing.
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97, Medical Charlie, 6216 Ledgewood Parkway, number 2. 6216 Ledgewood Parkway, number 2, Cross of Manslick Road, 1538.

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1: Tower 87, Medical Charlie, 6216 Ledgewood Parkway, number 2, cross of Manslick on a 57-year-old male, possible stroke, 1539.

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1: Clinton 33, Medical Delta 12450, LaGrange Road, Kroger's, cross the service way in Spring Station on a motor vehicle accident involving a pedestrian, one claiming a knee pain, 1545.

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0: safety clearance responding.
1: Engine 53, Medical Delta, 2929 Winter Haven, cross with Petty J and Springbud on a 40-year-old fall, back injury, not alert, 1547.
2: The Tower 87, 16216
1: Ledgewood. Tower 87, 16216 Ledgewood, 1548.
2: .33 degrees on scene.
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1: 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Caller is in route. Has a 10-minute ETA. Has someone call him on scene. Going to PD and EMS 15 to 20.

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0: Union Bus Police, we're going to have one patient with minor injuries. We're going to take a refusal, but they're going to still run a police report.
1: Is okay, refusal, but we'll take a police report.

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2: 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On the boat is four people on the boat, two adults, two children, red and white, 23-foot boat.

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0: 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You can cancel any other responding units.
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0: All right, we're in route to Marine 30. We just won't need a battalion chief on the Kentucky side for this.
1: Okay, sorry. I didn't have that correctly the first time. 10-4.

Road, Wesley Manor Nursing Home, see Charlie 12, 5012 East Manslick Road, see Charlie 12, Cross of Coventry and Glen Rose on a 1614.

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1: Quint 76, Medical Charlie, 5012 East Manslick Road. Unit C, Charlie 12, cross of Coventry and Glen Rose. Quint 76, actually EMS advises you can cancel.
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Flint 61 residential alarm, 7911 Waterfern Way, 7911 Waterfern, Cross of Ferncrest and Woodfern, 1700.

Mission, Battalion 31, Quint 31, Engine 54, Rescue 33, Auto Accident Rescue, 64 eastbound to 265 north, 64 eastbound to 265 north.

0: Quiet 61 responding.
1: Quiet 61 on a residential alarm, 7911 Waterfern Way, across the Ferncrest and Woodfern, showing a hallway smoke detector.

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3: Italian 51, or Italian 31 to Italian 51, Clint 31, Rescue 33, Engine 54, auto accident, possible rescue, 64 eastbound to 265 northbound. So there's a black GMC that flipped over the guardrail, was driving erratic prior to the accident. Caller's cell phone was pinging at the 265 south from 64 east ramp, maybe in the area.

0: We just had his a couple of runs in that location. One of them had it as an injury accident only, and another one had it as a rescue, which is what the deep run is.
1: Sean Marks Radio. It's going to be 64 east to 265 north. It did not roll over, and it does not look like there's a rescue. The driver is out and walking around.
0: 10-4, thank you. Units to the accident 64 east to 265 north is the location. Subject is out walking around.
1: Okay, pretty much. 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
0: 10-4, 61 heavy available. 72.

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0: 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The show is responding. 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
0: Engine 81 responding. Mitigation, Fairdale Road in South Park. It was for an unknown problem person down where a male was lying down over a dirt bike at the stop sign. He has gotten up and left, but they said that the bike had been leaking fuel. 1709.

78 on a brush fire, 3005 Fern Valley Road, McDonald's, 3005 Fern Valley Road, cross of Ulrich and Paramount Park, 1710.

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1: Quint 78 responding. 3005 Fern Valley Road at the McDonald's across Paramount Ulrich on a tree that is on fire. Now advising a nail set the tree on fire, so PD are being copied for trouble run. He's the white male, blue shirt, khaki pants.

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1: We have PD copy. 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
2: 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The car is off the roadway. 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
1: Quiet 49, Medical Bravo, Washburn Avenue and Westport Road on a motor vehicle accident. 79-year-old female, chest pain and some small cuts. 1727.

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0: 76 responder.
1: Quit 76, Medical South to 5300 Elite Way, crosses East Drive and Shepherdsville Road, going on a... Looks like a male that's not alert. There's a language barrier, short of air, 1733.

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3: Flight 38, engine 39, Quint 33, engine 37, engine 40, Quint 38, structure fire 10721 Fisher Park Drive, Steak and Shake, across the town center. Light haze and odor of burning in the building. They evacuated 735.
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0: Bobby Bear responding on a medical delta with CMS, 6511 Bass Road, 6511
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1: 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I'll leave before we just find Bass Road from West Fort Road. Unit number 3 is the only one not running. We're checking it.
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0: 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Be responding on a medical delta with DMS 6511 Bass Road, Cross Reach River Road. Be responding on a 47-year-old female with a recent fall with back pain at 1748.

0: 33, Command. Do you still have a haze on the side?
1: Correct.
0: Command, can you repeat?
1: The haze is dissipated, Tom.
0: Okay, we've got 1 unit. We've secured the power to. We don't see an obvious issue. The other ones are currently still running.
1: Oh, the B138W up there with you?
0: That would help. I'm going up there. The interior hatch is open from inside the restaurant if you need it.

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0: 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Everything's clear up here.
1: 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The haze is almost gone.
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2: 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We've lost power at the station. Also, you can put us on the Dollarsville Road and Craig's Creek.
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0: This fire took place directly below a transformer that could be the cause of the power outage. If you want, I can give you a phone number. You can give it to LGE to follow up.
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Is this public? 4412 Chinwood Lane. 4412 Chinwood Lane. Cross up Hopi Court and St. Rene Road, 1814.

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Pigeon Engine 46, be responding on a CO alarm sounding 204 Merriman Road, 204 Merriman, Crush East, Blanham, and Target at 1847.

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1: Engine 46, you'll be responding on a CO alarm sounding. 204 Merriman Road, cross streets of Blenheim and Taggart. CO alarm went off about 20 minutes ago. They said it went off at 1849.

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0: 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We'll be at the Little Springs Pool, across the Little Springs Boulevard and Vista Club Court. Drowning is out of the pool. 1948.
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2: Engine 93, wires down, 7111 Manslick Road, cross the Vista John and Terry Don. There's a non-injury accident, vehicle hit a pole. Pole is in half, wires are low hanging. Non-injury, 1953. Going with police.

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